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1: 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Só faz quem tem o rock na veia.
2: 7A. What number is this, Chip?
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2: Okay, not me. 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

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Round about the time a friend of ours, Little Steven, was putting together a record of

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1: All right, let's roll camera.
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